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Sorry I'm running late. 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
0: We are from All Time Low. Why do all the monsters come out at night?
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Sorry I'm running late. They closed the lane on the Mid-Hudson Bridge. Again. It's like they wait until rush hour to do it. The Hudson Valley's alternative. 92.7, 96.9 WRRV.

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Anybody else wake up today feeling some sort of way? Maybe feeling like a little bit of a zombie?

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As I play for you music from a WRRV Sessions alum, Switchfoot, from all those years back. And yeah, we are still doing WRRV Sessions, and we're doing it big. For the month of August, we've got Ryan Purds coming to the Sessions stage on Tuesday the 18th. 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

I don't know what my problem is. 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

Green Day with the Hudson Valley's Alternative 92.7, 96.9 WRRV. I still am trying to wrap my head around the idea that the Foo Fighters are doing a 26-song set list for their current tour. The epic summer tour, as it's been referred to already. Wheels, Big Me, powerful closing. Do you want to know? Spoiler alert. Closing was Best of You. But maybe that's not every show. Maybe it'll be different. Who knows? New Foo's in Window.

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Hang tight before this hour is over. I want to fill you in on our second annual WRRV back to school supply drive.

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Remember the old Burt's right in the village of Fishkill there? 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

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And Noah Kahan, this guy really does it all, right? Selling out stadiums all over the place, public service announcements, talking about some really tough topics. Now he's got a candle. Noah Kahan recently partnering with Nashville-based candle company Ranger Station to launch a limited edition stick season candle. I like it.

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1: 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It's 92.7, 96.9 WRRV. Link up with your chance at free tickets on the WRRV app. While you're on the app, scroll over to information about a show you need no tickets for. That would be our upcoming WRRV sessions with Ryan Purds at Newberg Brewing Company. That is on the 18th, so 1 week later from the Mumford & Sons show at the Garden. We will be at Newberg Brewing Company with Ryan, his debut visit to the tap room. I can't stop talking about this guy's voice, and I think those of you who have really listened the way that I have, you agree, because I'm getting some fun messages on the WRRV app. Again, details for sessions, it is on the 18th, Newberg Brewing Company, with this artist right here. This is Ryan Purds.
2: This is for the girl seeing life ain't worth living. 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

Hudson Valley born and raised. 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

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Like this one, which you know, because I talk about it all the time, was my ring back tone.

We've got some garbage in a good way, though. On a Saturday afternoon, Stupid Girl throwback at 1290 27 96.9 WRRV. We are in it. 96 minutes nonstop, and it sounds even better when it's songs from the throwback days like 7 Mary 3.

Nirvana, part of your throwback soundtrack. The Hudson Valley's alternative is 92.7, 96.9 WRV. And my fellow throwbackers, you know, this has been a very emotional week with the announcement that MySpace is officially making some sort of comeback here. Now, have we given any thought to our top eights? I know there's been a lot of jokes on social media, memes floating around, but I've been thinking about this. Who would I put in my top eight, and what song is going to be my profile song when you go onto my MySpace?

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1: Hey, it's Bex, and you already know what time it is. Let's get you hooked up with some prizes we have up right now on the WRRV app. We've got Alabama Shakes at Bethel Woods, Weezer at the Barclays Center in Brooklyn, Mumford & Sons at Madison Square Garden, Brandi Carlile at Bethel Woods, and My Chemical Romance at Citi Field.
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Congratulations to all of our WRRV listeners who got to see Muse at one of two venues recently. Did you go up to SPAC or did you go down to Jones Beach? 92.7, 96.9 WRRV. Either way, I think you had a great time at that show. Pictures have been phenomenal. Hitting you with all the throwbacks you know and love and maybe miss. This is Fall Out Boy.

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Some Better Than Ezra. 92.7, 96.9 WRRV. Throwback at 12, Saturday edition. Commercial-free music. I know, there's a lot going on this hour. And how about some Snow Patrol?

There was an anniversary to be celebrated on Thursday, but I waited until today to talk about it because I'm very relevant and it fit more during the Throwback at 12 than during my normal show. Here we go. 92.7, 96.9 WRRV. Apparently the day was August 6th, 1991. The World Wide Web made its public debut as a means of accessing web pages over the internet. Now, some of you listening right now,

have never lived in a world where there was no internet, right? You were born into this monstrosity. Some of us remember pre-internet when we had to, like, look things up in a library, encyclopedias and such, or when we had a designated computer room in our homes. Remember that? It was my room growing up. I always hated that. Why is everybody in my room on the computer?

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Saturday afternoon with the Hudson Valley's Alternative 92.7, 96.9 WRRV. Ulster County Fair still going strong through tomorrow. Now, we've been out there a couple of times since it launched on Tuesday. We need to thank our wonderful broadcast partners, Rutberg Breslow Personal Injury Law, MHA of Dutchess County, Ulster Savings Bank, and to all of you who stopped by to say hello and also to win wonderful concert tickets and other assorted prizes while we were out and about at the fair. 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We've got all sorts of fair info

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New music from Weezer. We might as well be strangers. 92.7, 96.9, WRRV. I may have hit peak adulting just this week. I am now the proud owner of an air purifier. Hooked this thing up in my living room, ordered it a while ago, and then it was just sitting there in the box. And I was like, let me actually unbox this thing and set it up. And let me tell you, it is a game changer, especially if you have animals in the house. I am now team air purifier.

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It is 92.7, 96.9 WRRV. It's been a little bit since we all hung out at the old tap room at Newberg Brewing Company. So put this one in your calendar, in your iPhone, write it down on the sticky, whatever. Ryan Purds, Tuesday, the 18th of August. You're hearing his song Sour right now. Hear it live with us for sessions on the 18th. 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

0: It's the final countdown. Cue the music. Hey, it's Val from WRRV, and here we are, the final month of summer vacation. 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

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We know there are no shortage of farmers markets in the area. 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

New music from Interpol, See Out Loud, 92.7, 96.9 WRRV. We are the Hudson Valley's alternative. It's Val saying sayonara for today. Back with you Monday at 3 o'clock. It'll be another great week. We will get pumped. Countdown officially 1 week until sessions. Well, on Tuesday, we'll start that countdown. You know what I meant. Enjoy the rest of your weekend.

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Well, not only is it Saturday afternoon, it's the 8-8 portal, one of the luckiest days to manifest, put out those good vibes, pray, etc. You can look it up if you don't know what it is. I want to at least let you know. All right, coming up this hour, some new music coming your way. But right now it's Coheed and Cambria. We love them. So who can?

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I'm starting to see a pattern here.

The Hudson Valley's alternative, 92.7, 96.9 WRV. Well, I went to the Ulster County Fair earlier this week with WRV, filling everybody in on air of the cool stuff going on. The Ulster County Fair is going on today and tomorrow, so you definitely have to check it out. I also read about their history, and I am giving you four fun facts about the Ulster County Fair that you can see on

Four fun facts about the Ulster County Fair that you can see on the WRV app. Now, this is a cool fact. It wasn't always in New Paltz. The Ulster County Fair was in two other locations. Yeah, like I said, you can see it on the app. Here's Dominic Fike.

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1: 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It's the free concert that we're having at Newburgh Brewing Company Tuesday, August 18th. We really hope that you join us. It's always such a great time. And Ryan Purds is going to perform. All the info is on the WRV app, which that is also free. And this is our friend Julia Wolf. She was the last one to perform at WRV Sessions in June. It's in my room.

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So it's 8-8. It's supposed to be the Lionsgate portal, one of the luckiest days to manifest. Now, that's pretty cool. In addition to that, it's National Frozen Custard Day, which makes you want to go out and get some frozen custard, some ice cream, a hot fudge sundae, all.

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Hey, it's Allison on 92.7 96.9 WRV, and we are happy to partner with Finkelstein and Partners, Walden Savings Bank, Earth Angels Veterinarian Hospital, and Arnoff Moving and Storage. 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

That was Joyce Manor with new music on 92.7, 96.9 WRV. I used to go to this bar, and I love the fact that they are going to perform this month at the Bearsville Theater. So they're going to be right here in the Hudson Valley. Super local. I think we should get a party bus, and we should all go. Make it like a whole thing. A fun night.

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I'm actually so thankful for them because I use them every time I go into a grocery

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It's Allison. And yes, New York State shoppers, we may actually get paid to use the self-checkout at stores, which I love because I actually enjoy using the self-checkout. 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

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It was so cool. Hey, it's Allison. So we're having WRV sessions this month. It's going to be Tuesday, August 18th. And Ryan Pertz is performing. All the info is on the WRV app. Yes, this is Neon Trees now. And they did sing Everybody Talks at WRV sessions.

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It's 92.7 and 96.9 WRV. Well, I said it's time for a July photo dump. Which picture is your favorite? Show us in the comments. And there's a really cute one with a dog. So you can see this on our Facebook. And you can also add in your picture, your favorite one of July. This is Miles Smith, a new song, Hold Me in the Dark.

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We are enjoying our weekend here in the Hudson Valley, but I want to give you a heads up that Monday when you tune in, I'm going to help you qualify to win tickets to see Brandi Carlile at Bethel Woods this summer.

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Sorry I'm running late. They closed the lane on the Mid-Hudson Bridge. Again. It's like they wait until rush hour to do it. The Hudson Valley's alternative. 92.7, 96.9 WRR.

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First off, Ryan Purds, who you just heard. He is performing for WRV Sessions. Yes, the free concert that we're having at Newburgh Brewing Company on August 18th. The second thing I want to tell you is the West Point Concert Band. 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

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A song that I'm loving from Modest Mouse is called Picking Dragon's Pockets. And Modest Mouse is actually going to be in New York State in October if you want to see them. 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

WRV Sessions is happening this month, and I'm so excited because I'm always inviting you out to it. So this is another reason for you to join us. Yeah, it's going to be Tuesday, August 18th, and Ryan Pertz is performing. A New Yorker, so we love him already. So Newburgh Brewing Company, WRV Sessions with Ryan Pertz, August 18th. And here is Julia Wolf, who performed at WRV Sessions in June.

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Hey, it's Allison. Happy to be here with you. And I'm also going to bring you new music that I'm really liking from Yellow Card, Cage the Elephant, and the rest. I want you to be surprised. This is 21 Pilots now.

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Well, this road in Dutchess County is going to get a new name. I think this is exciting, unless if you like the old name, but I feel like the new name is even better. 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

Well, they are currently not on tour, but we can shop from their merch shop. That was Cage the Elephant with their latest song, Beaches in Tennessee. A 92.7, 96.9 WRB. Yeah, we can shop from their tour merch and manifest them coming near us soon. Let's do that. I like their fireworks tour tee. It's pretty cool.

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A reminder that we are throwing a party at Newburgh Brewing Company this month. WRV Sessions is happening Tuesday, August 18th. Yes, a free show that Ryan Peretz is going to perform at. If you want to know anything else, what time the doors open, what time the show starts, that is on the WRV app for you. But right now, it's Kings of

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Well, we're doing a July photo dump on our Facebook right now. So I was saying, which picture is your favorite? Tell us in the comments. And yeah, you can add to this. 92.7, 96.9 WRV is our Facebook. 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

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I'm thinking about last year at this time, we saw Blink 182 perform at Bethel Woods for one of WRV's 30th anniversary concerts, and it was absolutely incredible, okay? 16,000 plus people, like-minded music lovers, just watching Blink perform. I mean, let's make that happen again here in the Hudson Valley.

these 30th anniversary concerts, and it was absolutely incredible, okay? 16,000 plus people, like-minded music lovers, just watching Blink perform. I mean, let's make that happen again here in the Hudson Valley, okay?

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It's Allison, and I have Ryan Pertz taking over right now, who is going to perform at Newburgh Brewing Company for a free concert Tuesday, August 18th. We really hope that you join us. And he's a fellow New Yorker, so we already love him. Here he is now, and more info is on the WRV app about a show.

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Well, there is a new lawn law that's going to take effect here in New York State. 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

That was 311's Amber on 92.7, 96.9 WRV. Hey, it's Allison. Well, if you want to know exactly what that song means, I had the chance to interview Nick from 311, and I said, is that song really about a relationship?

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So Modest Mouse, they're pretty busy. They are on tour. They're going to be all over, okay? Cali to, yes, they're going to be here in New York State, August 14th to the 16th. Wait, we should see them. In Fairport, New York. Okay, I just got excited. They'll also be in Philly later on in Florida. And here's our latest song, Picking Dragon's Pockets.

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We love that Noah Kahan performed here in the Hudson Valley, yes, the Kingston area, during 4th of July weekend. That's his latest song, Doors, on 92.7, 96.9 WRV. It's Allison. I'm going to sign off in a few minutes. Have a fabulous Saturday night and the rest of your weekend. Enjoy the 8-8 portal with your manifestations, you know. Cranberries now.

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6: Yeah, what's going on, everybody? 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We have zero rules, zero predictability, and we have zero budget. I've got the top 20 songs ready to play totally at random. Will Self-Aware by Temper City be number one for a second week in a row? You're going to find out later. I'm also going to be joined by one of my favorite bands. Jimmy Eat World will be on the show today as we kick it all off with the number 10 song. This is called Doors from Noah Kahan on Out of Order. Welcome to the show.

In at number 12 this weekend, Dying to Love from Bad Omens on Out of Order. It is Ted Stryker. It's not just the top 20 songs in the nation. I love to put cool new artists on your radar like this next group, The Backfires. Four young dudes, Alex, Harry, Matt, and Dylan. They formed in London. They're based in New York, and this is called Heaven Sold Out. It's a bonus on Out of

0: say it all the time. If you listen to this show every weekend, and thank you for that, you're going to find your new favorite band. Maybe it's those guys, The Backfires, and their new song, Heaven Sold Out. It's a bonus this week, not on the countdown yet. And I'm Stryker. Coming up after the break, the countdown continues of the top 20 songs in the nation. We got Cage Elephant, Edge Hill, and Julia Wolf on Out of Order.
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Wolf, who I just played, has the third biggest song in the nation. In My Room is out of order, and I'm Stryker, same time, same place, every weekend. Next up, we got a chart debut from our friends Edgehill. These are the guys who hit number one with the song Double Take. This is their latest, Love to Go, number 20, out of order.

Okay, probably my favorite song on the countdown right now, Beaches in Tennessee from Cage the Elephant, is now number four. You know it's going to hit number one very soon. Cage the Elephant, love that band, and I'm Stryker with a band that we are very high on, Dead Poets Society. They are loud, the energy is infectious, and this is called Cold. It's a bonus from Dead Poets Society on Out of Order.

0: 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That was the song called Cold, and I'm Stryker. 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Jimmy Eat World is going to join me pretty soon. Plus, I'm going to play Death Cab for Cutie and Sublime on Out of Order.
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Fool's Gold from Buffalo Traffic Jam is in at number 11 this weekend on Out of Order, and I'm Stryker. A shout out to Sublime. So their self-titled album, the classic album, was just certified diamond. That means 10 million copies sold. Congratulations to Sublime. Meanwhile, Until the Sun Explodes is number 8 on Out of Order. Well,

The Outside Lands Festival is this weekend up in San Francisco, and that's one of the many great bands on the lineup. Death Cab for Cutie. Riptides is number 2 this weekend on Out of Order. I'm Stryker. Let's play the latest from 3 Days Grace. These guys have a massive arena tour coming up this fall. The song is called Don't Wanna Go Home Tonight. It's 3 Days Grace, a bonus song on Out of Order.

0: 30 years, still going strong. 3 days grace, don't want to go home tonight. Out of Order. Not on the countdown yet. That's a bonus song. I am Stryker. Thanks for listening. Every weekend, I'm in my guest bedroom in Los Angeles, shuffling up the top 20 songs in the nation. Coming up, the countdown will continue, and Jimmy Eat World will be here next.
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